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Well, Steve is getting together with Jeff Koshua and bringing the show to Blue Frog Studios in White Rock. Not far off now. It's happening October 24th. So get your tickets. Always a great show with Steve and Jeff. Concerts page, wave983.fm, has that info. And I've got brand new Boney James featuring Larry Carlton. This is Storybook on the Wave.

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The Lady in Red. That is Krista Burr, Wave 98.3. Also me when I spill cranberry sauce on my white blouse. Okay, Vicki Van Dyke with you. I just read a fascinating stat. Children who are read to at least once a day will hear 290,000 more words by age 5 than those who are not read to by a parent or a caregiver. This was all established at Ohio State University. So read to your kids so they can have almost 300,000 more words. Like, you know, good night, moon, very hungry caterpillar. Hipster, Alexander Zonchik with Jeff Lorber, Wave 98.3.

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One of my favorites, Luxury of Love. Very sensual song, don't you think? That is Dave Serini and Warren Hill together. All right, wrapping things up for me, Vicki Van Dyke. Sonny Paxson discovered by Stanley Clark. She did tour with him, and they got together last year in 2025 for this record, inspired by the idea that some of the most important people in our lives arrive entirely by accident. It will be no accident, though. I'll be here tomorrow at 10. Chance acquaintance, this is Sonny Paxson. Wave 98.3, Vancouver's coolest vibe.

The cool Jamaican vibes of Maurice Gordon. Moving with your love, Wave 98.3. Or Vancouver's coolest vibe. Gary here for your Thanksgiving dinner hour with Django. How long is it going to be till that turkey comes out of the oven?

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many minutes in 60 years? I'll have to ask Google on that one. But the guy who said, hey, I'm your son, Michael McDonald, and things got rolling, I guess, through Michael McDonald's other son, too. And, yeah, Michael turned out to be the biological dad. It was in the news. This guy from St. Louis is where Michael was dating when he was 14. They had a baby, and when they came through recently on tour, the son finally met up with his dad. Here are the Doobie Brothers, Minute by Minute, Wave 98.3. Such a good feel story from Michael McDonald and his son.

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Hey, this is Canadian guitarist and songwriter Rob Tardick with a new release from my album Perspective. It's a song called I'm Okay and features my great friend Gabriel Mark Hasselbach from Vancouver. It's a song that, well, Gabriel was added just kind of last minute. I had the idea to add some horns and his name popped up from our recent and past collaborations, and it just worked out in the last minute of things. So here we are. Hope you enjoy it right here on Wave 98.3. I'm Okay.

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The Gravy Bowl was this past Friday night. The tradition for the BC Lions and our Wave listeners were there. 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

That's Robin Thicke. Morning Sun, Wave 98.3, or Vancouver's coolest vibe. I'm Gary, hanging with you for a Thanksgiving Monday night with Walter Beasley. And for his 65th, here's 65 Bounce.

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Wave 98.3 taking us back. Flashback from Al Stewart in Year of the Cat. Next year will be his final year of touring. He announced it recently. I know, Al Stewart going to go off the road, but he will do some farewell dates in the U.S. You might want to catch a show in Ohio, California, Pennsylvania. He'll be out with sax player Chase Huna for some of the shows as well, and his backing band, The Empty Pockets. Al Stewart hanging up the guitar strap in the guitar next year. Here's Wayman Tisdale now, Can't Hide Love, Wave 98.3.

Hi, this is Canadian-born guitarist Les Sabler, and you're listening to Vancouver's coolest vibe, Wave 98.3. Here's my new song, Boomerang, that I co-wrote with keyboardist Greg Manning. And thanks for tuning in today.

She was on The Voice a couple seasons ago, Wendy Moten as. Great to see Queen Latifah, part of season 30. And this coming week, she will be joined by Patti LaBelle for checking out some advisor help from the advisors, the legends, I guess. Patti LaBelle with Queen Latifah on The Voice. That should be this week. Here's Daddy-O, Joyce Cooling, Wave 98.3, Vancouver's coolest vibe.

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Billy Joel fans are happy. They had a great announcement from Billy last month after he underwent brain surgery following his diagnosis of NPH. But he said to all the fans, I'm here. I'm doing good. I'm okay. And hopefully we'll see him soon on the road on doing some select dates. Billy, don't work too hard. You know, he's always playing those shows, the residency at the Garden in New York City. Soon he will be back and he will turn the lights on. 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
3: Bye.

the big hockey fan that he is, Michael Bublé was here last month. They tore down the old Safeway, making way for a new 10,000-seat arena. He's part owner of that team, the Vancouver Giants, and maybe we'll have some concerts at the new arena. Maybe he'll sing for the first show ever at the new arena. We'll have to wait and see. Here's Michael Bublé of the late Sharon Jones, Baby, You Got What It Takes on Wave 98.3.

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This artist was the special guest. You missed a good one. 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

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Chris Smith, Earth is Me, taking off his new album, One World, and some of our listeners got free copies of the CD last week. 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

Happy Tuesday, cats. It's your girl TJ on the wave. Good morning. That was Jackie Joyner's Waiting for You. I'm Bruno Mars. Starting the week off great with that one. So Bruno Mars before that, and it's really great to know that this week he finally sets off on that record-breaking run of shows at BC Place. I'm going to be laughing about that all morning. Hey, show 1 of 5 is tomorrow. That show was sold out, but I just took a look at Ticketmaster. Not only are there verified resale tickets still available for night one, there's also some cheeky little new releases. Look like they're limited view tickets, so you're taking a bit of a risk, but those are right now listed for less than $200 each, just in case you still got a hankering to see Bruno Mars and the Romantic Tour live. Sade kicking off our time together now at 5:32. Thank you so much for hanging out. It's me and you through till 10 o'clock this morning. This is Wave 98.3, Vancouver's coolest vibe, and I'm Tara Jean.

Robin with you on a Tuesday morning. That was Chris Smith with Real Thing on the way. I'm your girl, TJ. Pretty simple forecast today. Mainly cloudy, high of 14. We're going to see a few showers creep in kind of overnight tonight, giving us a little bit of a wet commute for Wednesday, but clearing up for sunshine after that and a high of 15. And I really have to flag Thursday and Friday. It's going to be beautiful and sunny, but, you know, high of 18 degrees at the water, which is pretty welcome for the middle of October. But if you creep inland on Thursday and Friday, it's going to be 22 degrees. To the rain for the weekend, though, especially more so for Saturday, just to flag that. Hey, right now at 555 West Georgia, mostly cloudy in the city.

Nice fresh tune on the wave. Adam Holly featuring Jeff Ryan. That was Power Move. I'm TJ. Do you know what the color hazel is? It's very specific, and it's not brown or green, right? Hazel combines kind of brown, green, gold, amber flecks. They're a very special eye color. Sam Smith got that twisted for their brand new album, which unfortunately involves him or them naming the album after a lover who they thought had brown hazel eyes. I get nervous right now because my son has hazel eyes, and I'm going, did I get confused too? So Sam Smith's lover had brown eyes, but they thought they were hazel, named their entire new album, the entire clothing, like for the videos, for the album shoots, all brown. And only after that was done, realized they had the color twisted. I bet the new album's good, though. He said it was a nightmare.

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1: 6:02, welcome to a brand new hour. Still dark and early, your forecast in a moment. But first, here's what's making waves on the coast. 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We'll start on the Fraser River. Big weekend. Demolition crews basically removed the middle segment of the old Patello Bridge. A lot of work. I mean, they were working 24-7 over the Thanksgiving Day long weekend to get this done. The famous orange arch was taken down basically in pieces. A lot of welding going on. Lowered to a barge, then recycled. The Patello was nearly 90 years old, and it's now been replaced by the new Stalawasam Bridge right next door. On the BC campaign trail, ooh, this got sticky, hey? So Premier David Eby is getting a hell of a stink eye from some voters for taking advantage of the province's $10 a day daycare program. I think there's like 1 out of 10 daycares that are designated for the program, so it's not super widespread. And when his kid's daycare was chosen to participate, his critics believe he should have opted out. Eby is defending his family's decision, saying that instead they made a donation to the daycare. By the way, I looked into this too. The BC Green Party seems to be currently the only party promising to expand the $10 a day daycare plan. Our provincial election, by the way, less than 2 weeks away now, coming up on the 24th. And our municipal elections, meanwhile, are on Saturday. In sports, Canucks continue their six-game road trip tonight in New York. They're taking on the Islanders. Puck drops early there, just before 5 o'clock. And finally, our wave weather forecast. It's going to be pretty simple today. Mainly cloudy, high of 14.
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1: And check us out right now at 555 West Georgia, mostly cloudy and 11.

0: So our commute this morning, so pretty tame. I mean, it's dark and early, right? No worries there. No major stalls or accidents to get in your hair, make you think you're going to be late for anything. Meanwhile, though, we are going to see some leftover Thanksgiving Day long weekend travelers at good old BC Ferries. We're already seeing some possible to one sailing waits for the major routes. 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
1: You know, I spent the weekend, the Thanksgiving Day long weekend over in Victoria, but not even specifically Victoria. I got to get more specific with this shout out. I was in Saanich for my son's hockey tournament, but North Saanich, which gets you very close to the most, one of the most beautiful seaside communities in British Columbia. Shout out this morning to Sydney by the Sea. I spent a few hours down there just walking around on the foreshore, visiting with some of the incredible

incredibly friendly locals. There's an incredible bookstore. But the one thing I really want to shout out Sydney by the Sea for is their thrift shop scene. Girl, they really have these things curated in a very special way. A lot of them, like, it seems like there's the same thrift shop that has several different storefronts because they're so pro about it. So if you're ever getting off the ferry there, just on the Victoria side, the Swartz Bay Ferry Terminal, it's really not that far. So I highly recommend, instead of just bolting your way into Victoria, next time, enjoy a little time at Sydney by the Sea. I'll send you to the thrift shops. Thank me later. Hey, still to come on this morning show, Vancouver's 2026 cruise ship season is officially over, but did we set any records? That story next on The Wave. Maybe.

another smooth groove for us this morning. That was Rob Tardick and Paul Brown with East Meets West on the Wave. And here's what's making waves in our city this morning on TJ. It's been another record-breaking cruise ship season for the Port of Vancouver. Well done. We saw a 20% surge in passengers, 1.4 million total, and more than $1 billion infused into our local economy. Another thing that was actually extra special about the season compared to previous years, passengers who either started or ended or both their cruise here spent more time in town. In BC politics today, leaders from all three major political parties will speak at an event hosted. This one's going to be hosted by the Greater Vancouver Board of Trade. NDP leader David Eby, interim Conservative leader Lauren Dirksen, and Green Party leader Emily Lowen. Man, they are busy, hey? It's not a debate by any means, but their speeches will be followed by, I bet, a very lively Q&A session. BC Election Day is now less than 2 weeks away on October 24. And finally, big week in concert news. Tomorrow night is night one of five of Bruno's record-breaking run of shows right here at BC Place. The record he's breaking, by the way, whenever I say that, it's for the number of shows performed here on a single tour at five. And they are Friday, Saturday, Tuesday, Wednesday. Oh my gosh, how many shows again? 15? 40, 32, geez. And hey, wave weather, mainly cloudy today and 14. Right now at 555 West Georgia, it's 11.

0: That was special effects meant to be on Wave 98.3, Vancouver's coolest vibe. I'm TJ. I'm going to play some Anita Baker for us coming up next. Whenever I play, there's a few different Anita Baker songs I play for us sometimes, and I just go, man, if I was getting married again, I think Anita Baker could definitely be one of those. Well, I mean, you're not going to get her there in person, probably, but I mean, just to have her music playing, so lovey-dovey. We'll get in that spirit coming up in just a few minutes here. But I do want to make sure you guys are in the loop here. We're a week away from giving away our next Wave adventure, and this one is right here in our own backyard. So it's kind of fun to be giving you an opportunity for a little staycation. We're sending you to experience Vancouver's North Shore Craft Beer Week Festival. So we're calling it a sip and stay getaway. We're going to set you up with accommodation for two, four tickets to the North Shore Craft Beer Festival, which does kick off on the 30th of October at the Pipe Shop. We'll also throw in, because we don't want to leave you hanging, $100 in brewery gift cards. And of course, you can definitely, you know, have a few cheeky drinks because you're going to be staying on the North Shore. So no designated driver required. All you have to do is get on our standby list on our website at wave983.fm. And I could be calling you with good news on Monday morning next week.
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And she's in Paris this week for three more residency shows before she takes a break. A few months of a break here. She's actually going to be back there to continue her residency coming up in May. And during this stretch of shows that she's had the last few weeks, I don't know if you heard, but she actually had a bit of a fall during one of the shows. And at first, you know, when you see a headline for a story and you kind of go, oh no, I'm afraid to look in and like see what else happened, but she's okay. She did have a fall, but she managed to give a thumbs up and continue because she's a professional and the show must go on, hey? Tickets are still available, by the way. I hear they're actually dropping in price if you want to head to Paris. See Celine.

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1: 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Pretty cool weekend on the Fraser River. Demolition crews removed the middle segment of the old Patello Bridge arch. So the famous orange arch was taken down, lowered to a barge, and will now be recycled. The Patello was nearly 90 years old. It's now been replaced next door by the Stalawasam Bridge, connecting Surrey and beautiful New Westminster. Beautiful Surrey, too. Come on now, right? And hey, on the BC campaign trail, also making waves, Premier David Eby getting... I was describing it earlier this morning as a hell of a stink eye from some voters, but here's the story. His family has taken advantage of the province's $10 a day daycare program. His children's daycare was chosen, and he says nothing of his, you know, power had anything to do with it. But EB said instead of, you know, not participating, they made a donation to the daycare. Some people are thinking maybe that wasn't the best way about it. By the way, though, I will throw in the BC Green Party is currently the only party promising to expand the $10 a day daycare plan, which right now impacts only one out of every 10 BC daycares. In sports, Canucks continue their six-game road trip tonight. They're in New York against the Islanders. Puck drops just before 5. And finally, our wave weather forecast. So we've got some rain in the forecast for tonight, tomorrow morning, but today, dry, mainly cloudy, high of 14. Right now at 555 West Georgia, cloudy and 11.
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1: 7:03 on the coast. Thank you so much for hanging out this morning. Starting the hour off with Madonna. A little collab here with Babyface. They are so sweet together. The song's called Take a Bow on the Wave.

0: Not a great morning for the BC Ferries website to go down. It's hit and miss. It's hit and miss. A lot of British Columbians and tourists and families still trying to catch up after the Thanksgiving Day long weekend. I made my way back from the Swartz Bay terminal just late last night, and those ferries were jam-packed. So this morning, expect possible to one sailing waits at the Tawasin and Swartz Bay ferry terminals, just in case you don't have a reservation. And if you're trying to get on their website, well, good luck with that. Meanwhile, this morning, I just want to highlight, just again, as I did at the top of the hour, the fact that the bulk of the Patello Bridge was taken down over the weekend, which means if you take the Stalawasin Bridge this morning between New Westminster and Surrey, you have this completely different view of the Fraser River to the west. 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

0: So working in radio, one of my favorite things. When you get a call or a text from a listener and they're like, oh man, I heard this song. And then they'll give you a little bit of a lyric. That happens with that song quite a bit. And it's called Gentleman Blue from Alicia Biro. And it's one of those tunes for me that just gets a big fat smile on my face. Time to wipe it off though. The day continues. It's not quite dark and early on a Tuesday, but sun's coming up. 7:21. I'm TJ and we're getting ourselves set for a pretty big week of music. Bruno Mars plays his first of five shows coming up tomorrow at BC Place.
1: I just might.
0: Yeah, we're finally there. Want to say congratulations to our listener, Stephen from Vancouver. We put his name down on our guest list back on Friday morning. Snooze, you lose, though. Our guest list is full, but there's still tickets available. I actually checked in with Ticketmaster this morning. They released some new tickets at BC Place, but they are limited view, so it's a risk. But they're under $200 each, so I don't know, maybe the risk is worth it. Bruno Mars, show one tomorrow at BC Place. Have fun.

Scott Group on the Money on the Wave. I'm TJ. And here's what's making waves on the West Coast this morning. It's been another record-breaking cruise ship season for the Port of Vancouver. Check us out. We saw a 20% surge in passengers, so that's 1.4 million total. More than $1 billion infused into our local economy. We'll take it. And also, I was digging into the kind of the details of it a bit more. Another thing that was extra special about this cruise ship season is that compared to previous years, passengers who were starting or ending their cruise here spent more time in town. And with good reason, hey? In BC politics today, we've got some leaders doing speeches at the Greater Vancouver Board of Trade event. It's not a debate, but there will be a pretty lively Q&A session afterwards. All three major party leaders will be there. David Eby from the NDP, interim Conservative leader Lauren Dirksen, and Green Party leader Emily Lowen. BC Election Day now, it's less than 2 weeks away now on October the 24th. Also, don't forget about our municipal elections. They're actually coming up sooner on Saturday. In sports, Canucks are on the ice in New York tonight. Islanders are hosting. And finally, our wave weather forecast, kind of a drab forecast. Is that maybe a good descriptor? Mainly cloudy today, high of 14. A few showers in the forecast for tomorrow, especially earlier on in the day. But check out Thursday and Friday. Sunny and highs of 22 if you're away from the water. Right now at 555 West Georgia. Good morning, 11 degrees.

0: Are you on the standby list for the next wave adventure? What are you doing? Take a moment today because we're less than a week away from announcing who's going next Monday morning right here on The Morning Show. And here's what you're getting into. The next wave adventure is right in our own backyard. You get to experience Vancouver's North Shore Craft Beer Week Festival. 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Well, in this case, we're going to set you up with your hotel accommodation so you're snug and safe on the North Shore and you can really enjoy yourself. The North Shore Craft Beer Week Festival kicks off on October the 30th at the Pipe Shop. We love this event. We got cooked up in this, I think last year as well, and it was a real hit. 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

so good. That was Mark Ronson and Ray with Suzanne on Wave 98.3, Vancouver's coolest vibe. Happy Tuesday, cats. Welcome to the morning show. My suggestion to you is to take a moment today and just slow her down. I often have to tell myself that, but I think this really brings it home. There's been some new genetic analysis of the world's oldest land animal. This is a gigantic tortoise named Jonathan, who lives on an island in the Indian Ocean. Spent most of his life there, nearly 200 years old. So approaching his 200th birthday, good old Jonathan. And this new genetic analysis has determined that very likely the reason for their long, long longevity is because they take life so slowly. I was about to play a really like slow song, and then I thought, nah, we're just trying to pick up this morning. You can slow down later. Here's Cindy Bradley.

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They're everywhere. 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
1: And here's what's making waves on the West Coast. 802, by the way, I'm TJ. Got a developing story this morning. The BC Ferries website and app are either down or intermittently down for us. A couple hours ago was the last time I was personally able to log in, and at that point, there were at least possible waits at the Tawasin Terminal as a lot of people rocked up, I guess, left over from yesterday and the long weekend travel, but reserve traffic was moving normally. I'll keep you updated. Meanwhile, on the Fraser River, things are looking a heck of a lot different this morning. Demolition crews removed the middle segment of the old Botello Bridge over the weekend, so that big, famous orange arch is now gone. It's been lowered down to a barge and will be recycled. The Botello Bridge was nearly 90 years old and has been replaced by the new Stalawasin Bridge that now connects Surrey with New Westminster. On the campaign trail, all three major party leaders will speak this afternoon at an event hosted by the Greater Vancouver Board of Trade. Don't get it twisted. They're saying it's not a debate, but there will be, there will be a Q&A afterwards. EB Dirksen and Lowen all on deck. Election day, by the way, provincially, let's really track this now. We're less than 2 weeks away on the 24th, and then our civic election is this Saturday. In sports, Canucks continue their six-game road trip tonight in New York. They're taking on the Islanders. Puck drops before five, by the way. And then finally, big week for concerts. Tomorrow night is night one of five of Bruno's record-breaking run of shows at BC Place. The record he'll be breaking is for the number of shows performed here on a single tour. And the five shows, by the way, are tomorrow, Friday, Saturday, and then Tuesday and Wednesday of next week. And finally, our wave weather forecast. It's going to be mainly cloudy today. Kind of a boring forecast, honestly. Cloudy, 14. Showers on the way tonight and tomorrow morning, though. Right now at 555 West Georgia, it's 11 degrees with Stevie Wonder's Superstition. Thanks for hanging out.

0: tell you, for a girl like me who's been doing traffic in this city for 25 years, it was pretty exciting to see all the viral videos over the weekend of the Patello Bridge coming down. That famous orange arch getting lowered onto the barge so it can be recycled. Just imagine all of y'all heading over the Stalawasan Bridge this morning and you're looking to the west and that bridge is just, you know, pretty much gone now. The future is here, especially that travel between New West and Surrey this morning, which for now is trouble free. If you want to keep me updated on trouble spots during your commute this morning, I love hearing from you guys. And it's also, of course, very helpful. 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

So turn it up. And it's starting to brighten up a little bit on the coast. 822 with your girl TJ right here on the wave. I don't know if you guys had any big dreams last night. I had one that I can't shake. You know, when you have a dream, whatever it's about, and it just sort of hangs over you, the vibe of it. Except my dream last night was that I told you guys I was going to start having once a week a pants off morning show where I did the show without any pants. It was like a nightmare, but also I was excited about it. But in the dream, it was going to be on Thursdays and it was a Tuesday, which is this morning. And then I got up to do the show and had no pants on and I was panicking because it wasn't Thursday. So we'll see what happens actually on Thursday. If I'll keep my pants on.

0: That was Alistair Elliott's Urban Nights on the Wave. I'm your girl, TJ. Here's what's making waves in our city. 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So it's been another record-breaking year for the cruise ship season here in the Port of Vancouver. We saw a 20% surge in passengers, so 1.4 million total, bringing in more than $1 billion dollars into our local economy. Another thing, too, that kind of jumped out at me, that we know is kind of just extra special compared to previous years. Passengers who started or ended their cruise here tended to spend more time in town. On the BC campaign trail, Premier David Eby getting a bit of a stink eye from some voters and critics for taking advantage of the province's $10 a day daycare program. Only one out of 10 BC daycares have been designated for this program so far. So, you know, people are saying maybe he should have opted out when his kid's daycare was chosen to participate. Eby's defending his family's decision, saying that they instead made a donation to the daycare. By the way, the BC Green Party is currently the only one promising to expand that $10 a day daycare plan. Also, provincial election day, less than 2 weeks away now on October the 24th, and our civic election is coming up fast here on Saturday. In sports, Canucks are on the ice in New York tonight. Let's go, boys. Islanders are hosting. Wave weather next.
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0: And wave weather. Okay, I got to get today out of the way and then tell you what's still to come this week because it's kind of wild. So today, mainly cloudy, 14 is our high, some showers tonight and tomorrow morning. But fast forward to Thursday and same deal on Friday, we're going to be in the full on sunshine with highs as warm as 22 away from the water. 22. Right now at 555 West Georgia. Yeah, it's a little overcast and 11.

0: Spiced on the Wave, one of the newest into the Canadian Songwriters Hall of Fame. Congratulations to Leslie Feist. That was Inside and Out on the Wave. I'm Tara Jean. So here, I'm kind of multitasking this morning, you know, playing these smooth grooves through till 10 o'clock, but I'm also trying to see if the BC Ferries website and app is working for you again. Unfortunately, for the last few hours, it's been pretty intermittent. BC Ferries finally admitted it on their Twitter, on their X account. We're currently experiencing technical difficulties. And yeah, it's both website and app. So there's a lot of people who cannot change their reservations. You're not sure if your reservation is effective. There's a lot of confusion. There's also been at the Tawasin Terminal some lineups for reserve traffic. So that's kind of a sticky way to kick off a Tuesday morning, especially as there's some leftover Thanksgiving Day long weekend travelers. I was actually on BC Ferries just late last night. I was over in Saanich and Sydney on the weekend for a hockey tournament. And I did it once already earlier on the show. I want to say again, Sydney by the Sea over just on the other side near the Swartz Bay Ferry Terminal is such a beautiful seaside community. And I also just really want to shout out all of the people there who have collectively put on probably one of the best thrift shop communities I've ever seen. So if you love thrift shopping like I do, definitely stop in Sydney by the Sea next time you're passing through. And hey, if you want to update me on, you know, maybe your BC Ferries experience this morning or something going down on the roads, right now we're stalling accident free. But if it changes, let me know. 604-909-9983.
1: 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Tara Jean may be calling you Monday, October 19th. 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

This day, October the 13th, was the last day of Expo 86. Where were you? Do you have memories of Expo? I was a little one at the time. I was born in 1979, so I was still pretty little. My only memory of Expo is actually standing right by what we now know as Science World. And my cousins were all there, and we had enjoyed the fair. And then all of a sudden, my aunt was like, oh, okay, bye, see you later. And all my cousins went off to go to the water slides somewhere in Metro Vancouver, wherever they were at the time. And I remember feeling so left out. So my memories about Expo really just have to do with my cousins and not the actual fair. But if you're a bit older than me, maybe you have more concrete memories. And I hope they're positive ones. Man, what is that, 40 years ago today? Here's Wally Larson, Nordica. If you love the sax, you will enjoy. This is Wave 90.

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feels kind of hard to believe, but by the time we hit Friday, even Thursday, we're going to be in the sunshine with a high of 21, maybe 22 if you're away from the breeze at the water. We'll keep it to about 18 if you are right at the coast. But man, that's a lovely fall day, hey? Especially as the leaves are just really starting to turn here. Today's going to be a bit glum, mainly cloudy, high of 14. A few showers kicking in tonight, and they're going to linger through the commute tomorrow morning when we hang out again. Right now at 555 West Georgia. Yeah, just kind of there with the weather, hey? 11 degrees. And this tune's from Walter Beasley. It's called

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And I'm giving you a few heads up this morning. Make sure you get your name on our standby list for the next Wave adventure. 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We'll also throw in $100 in brewery gift cards because you absolutely deserve it. 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Get your name on that standby list, and you could be off on the next Wave adventure. I'll be announcing who's going on Monday morning show next week.

Thanks for letting me handle the soundtrack to your morning. It's Tuesday, October the 13th. I'm TJ on the Wave. That was Rob Tardik, by the way, featuring Gabriel Mark Hasselback, a local hornmeister, a tune called I'm Okay. And our wave weather forecast for this brand new day, yeah, this is it. Just kind of mainly cloudy, high of 14. Things will get a little more interesting tonight when some showers creep in. And then I keep loving this forecast for Thursday and Friday with sunshine and highs of 22 if you're away from the water. Right now at 555 West Georgia, 12 degrees.

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sweet collab there from a couple of Wave faves. That was Dave Koz and Chris Bode, Love Is On The Way. A couple of Wave artists who are actually just recently playing shows for us right here in Vancouver. We love it when they come to town, so we make sure that you can be well aware of it. We've got a calendar of events on our website at wave983.fm. Have a great day, my friends. I'm Tara Jean. I'll be back tomorrow from 5:30 to 10. And go Canucks. They're in New York tonight, taking on the Islanders. Puck drops just before 5:00.

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That is Michael Bublé, Wave 98.3. Well, Vicki Van Dyke here with you. I hope your Thanksgiving weekend was everything you wanted it to be. And thank you for joining me this morning. Time for a boogie wonderland with Earth, Wind & Fire, Wave 98.3, Vancouver's coolest vibe.

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It ain't over till it's over, and we're only just getting started. That is Lenny Kravitz on the wave. I'm Vicki Van Dyke, starting a short week with you. Speaking of Lenny, his mother was a famous actress on The Jeffersons, Roxy Roker, and they had so many famous friends that when Lenny turned 5 years old, Duke Ellington showed up at his house to play him happy birthday on the piano. Cool. All right, hot chocolate, the latest from Gerald Albright. Wave 98.3.

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Warren Hill on the wave. That is called Tell Me All Your Secrets. I'm sensing a bit of a secret theme here. 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A couple minutes, the latest from Olivia Dean. 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

song is called Tale of Two Cities. That is Darren Ron on the Wave. Bobby Caldwell on vocals with Michael Linkton on the sax. Tell it like it is. 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

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Well, dress warmly if you want to see some football. October 23rd, BC Place. We've got tickets right now for you to catch the Lions taking on the Winnipeg Blue Bombers. 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Sarah Bareilles with Brandi Carlile on the Wave.

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That is Blue Magic, Nicholas Cole. 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

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And we want to take you away, but really, it's more like a staycation. 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Vancouver's North Shore Craft Beer Week Festival. It's a sip and stay getaway. 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That's a lot of sipping. So you can get on the standby list now. Wave983.fm contest page. Tara Jean might be calling you Monday, October 19th. 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

crawl Sarah McLachlan together on the wave if you could read my mind. 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

Michael Massaro, that is Love in Motion, Wave 98.3. It's still October, and there are still festivals happening, even though Thanksgiving is over. UBC Apple Festival is on the go this weekend, celebrating its 35th year. 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
1: We got it together, didn't we?

are slipping and slipping more and more ways. That super world of my own. Nobody but you.

Keep on keeping on. And there he is on the bass guitar. That is Brendan Rothwell, Wave 98.3. Good afternoon, Vicki Van Dyke along with you. And morning, Al Jarreau on the Wave.

0: The next wave adventure is right in our own backyard. 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

Black River. Keiko Matsui, Paul Taylor together, Wave 98.3. Keiko sort of, kind of, almost discovered Paul Taylor. He is from Vegas, and he was playing Vegas lounges trying to get a break. He knew Jeff Lorber, who invited him to perform at Catalina Island. Keiko was in the audience, and she heard Paul Taylor, and she was like, wow, I need that guy. So he auditioned, got the gig, and he spent the next 2 years touring and recording with Keiko Matsui. Endless Summer Nights, this is Richard Marks, Wave 98.3.

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Doesn't matter if you haven't talked to them for 3 weeks or 3 years. 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

Michael J. Thomas, Wave 98.3. That is called My Love. And only love is real. Alan Darcy with Adam Hawley on the Wave.

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Hi, this is Canadian-born guitarist Les Sabler, and you're listening to Vancouver's coolest vibe, Wave 98.3. Here's my new song, Boomerang, that I co-wrote with keyboardist Greg Manning. And thanks for tuning in today.

Boomerang. That is the name of the song. That is Les Sabler Wave, 98.3. Okay, reading. Do you read to your kids? Did you maybe read to your grandchildren? Here's an interesting stat that came out of Ohio State University. Children who are read to at least once a day will hear 290,000 more words by the age of five than those who are not read to, you know, by a parent or a caregiver. So read, read, read. Good night, Moon. And get ready for Sterling Fox. Back after a long weekend, he's taken over at 2 o'clock Tuesday afternoon. And lots of cool vibe. 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

Cleveland 98.3. Big hit song from Michael Bublé from back in the day, and I just haven't met you yet. And we started things off this afternoon with Huge Groove and the Phoenix. Great sax work thing for this Tuesday afternoon. It's 2:10. It's a little cool today. It's 14 degrees in downtown Vancouver. A lovely Thanksgiving weekend, though. Lots of sunshine and much warmer temperatures and perfect conditions for socializing and gathering with friends and families. And yes, turkey sandwiches for you today, too. It's Sterling Fox. Nice to have you with us today. Hope your day is going well. Lots of great music to keep things going just ever so smoothly at my end. This hour, for example, we're going to hear from Dionne Warwick and John Mayer, Bruno Mars a little later on as well. And right now from last year, here's Steven Sanchez with Be More on the Wave.

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we've got today and tomorrow kind of iffy. Thursday and Friday, something to look forward to. And the weekend, definitely one of those Plan B weekends. Plan B being, what are we going to do if it rains? Exercise Plan B, likely quite a priority this weekend. Certainly have a Plan B ready. Let's just take it for there from a Tuesday distance and hope things improve. It's 14 downtown right now, and here's Vincent and Gala on sax, and wish I was here on the wave.

From Cole Harbour to Kitsilano, the seawall's got your view, but we've got your rhythm. 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

with Evan Taylor and Dave Koz. Great duo there with Skate On and the wonderful voice of Molly Johnson in the middle of that set with All I See. It's 2:37, 14 degrees on this cool Tuesday afternoon. Let's warm it up with this. As promised, Dionne Warwick. And love is still the answer. Wait 93.

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Clip 98.3 with Brian Hughes on guitar and a song for you and Wild Blue, John Mayer in there. It is 2:54. I think she's okay now after a few days, a nice long weekend to relax and recover. But Tara Jean had one busy morning last Friday with especially that 8 o'clock hour when we played the Bruno Mars song and our phone system literally approached meltdown. It was so much fun. It was just a marvelous day. And we heard from a lot of Wave listeners in that 3 minute time span that it took for the song to play. And congratulations to Stephen from Vancouver, who was in his car and pulled over and pulled out the cell phone and said, I'll give it a shot. And he was the last person on the line when the song ended. Stephen and his guest will be off to see one of the 5 Bruno Mars shows in town, which begin tomorrow. Not 100% sure which of the shows Stephen and friend are going to. We do have several Wave listeners off to see Bruno Mars over the next several days. But congratulations again to Stephen on Friday morning. We really made his weekend. And thanks to all who participated. Here's Bruno now with Risk It All on the Wave.

98.3, Eric Darius on sax. Great tune called Maputo Nights. And we started things off with the folks from Crack of Dawn doing it old school on a Tuesday afternoon. It's 3:09, 14 degrees downtown. Lots of great music ahead this hour, including Lou Rawls and Donald Fagen a little later on. And right now, a guy who was here just a few weeks ago as part of the FIFA Fan Fest over the summer out there at the Arch. Here's Alex Cuba. And If You Give Me Love on the Wave.

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name. Those are the Jazz Holdouts and a song called You Never Know. 3:21 on this Tuesday afternoon. Busy in traffic already. Not a lot of rain going around. Looks like it could rain at any second. That's not actually expected until tomorrow. So hopefully we get through the afternoon rush hour under at least dry driving conditions. Very slow heading to the Massey Tunnel this afternoon because there's a major accident just ahead of Steveston Highway, which of course is just ahead of the Massey Tunnel, involving many vehicles. Counterflow should be open right about now, but it's getting past that accident location. That's going to be quite slow. So some significant backups heading down until that accident situation is cleared away. Shouldn't take too much longer. It happened about 45 minutes ago. Off the North Shore, backups already around Lynn Valley Road, heading eventually down to the Ironworkers. South of the city, the east-west connector is busy already from Knight Street across to the Alex Fraser Bridge, which so far is in pretty good shape. Queensborough Bridge getting really busy already. And the Port Man Bridge also moving and in pretty good shape. Volume beginning to build everywhere. And aside from that major problem on 99 southbound, nothing else to talk about. We'll keep an eye on things and keep you as up to date as possible. And here's Michael Kayshammer as we get right back to music. Off Vancouver Island, I thought about, well, this. Everybody catches love sometime. 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

98.3, another one of those bands with a great, great name. They call themselves Spontaneous Groovin' Combustion. And that is Chicago Morning, also on air Everybody Catches Love Sometime from Michael Kayshammer in Victoria. It's 3:35, as promised from a couple of summers ago. It's time to apply a little friendly pressure. Mesa on the wave.

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98.3, Donald Fagen and Nightfly goes back a few years and a lot of fun. Even further back was Lady Love. Great memories from Lou Rawls for a Tuesday afternoon. It's 3:52, and here's Johnny Reed with a little lesson for you. This is about what love is all about on the wave.

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1: Good afternoon. It's 4 o'clock, and here's what's making waves. With less than 2 weeks before British Columbia's provincial election, the leaders of three BC major parties will pitch their plans today to business leaders here in Vancouver. NDP leader David Eby, interim Conservative leader Lorne Dirksen, and Green Party leader Emily Lowen will speak at an afternoon event hosted by the Greater Vancouver Board of Trade. The leaders won't debate each other, though each will address attendees with their vision and priorities for the province, and then take questions from Board President Bridget Anderson. A televised leaders' debate is set for tomorrow ahead of BC Election Day coming up October 24th. Pope Leo XIV underwent surgery today that confirmed he has lung cancer, and doctors removed the lower lobe of his right lung, the Vatican said. Tests confirmed a diagnosis of a common lung cancer, the Vatican said in a medical bulletin after the surgery. It said the diagnosis had been suspected by preoperative tests and was confirmed during the surgery. There's no mention of treatment going forward, and the Vatican said doctors aren't currently talking about chemotherapy or any other therapies pending the results of other tests. The Vatican says the surgery was successful. The 71-year-old Pope was in the operating room for about 3 hours. The surgery lasted approximately 90 minutes and was successful. There were no complications, and the Pope was later returned to his room. And astronaut Joshua Kutrick says it's important there's a Canadian at the International Space Station. The 44-year-old is 2 weeks into a six-month mission where he'll conduct experiments and research while taking part in critical maintenance work at the floating space station. Kutrick says it's an important demonstration that Canada's strong legacy in space will continue going forward. In sports, there's just one playoff baseball game today. It's in the American League Championship Series with Cleveland at the Tampa Bay Rays. Vancouver Whitecaps continue their epic road trip. They're in St. Louis tomorrow. The Vancouver Rise also heading out for a soccer game in Ottawa this weekend on Sunday. BC Lions will be in Calgary on Saturday, and the Vancouver Canucks continue their road trip. So far, very unsuccessful. They'll try again in about a half hour against the New York Islanders. Wave weather, cloud with a chance of showers overnight, a low of 11. A few showers ending midday tomorrow, then clearing up with a high of about 15. Sunshine back with us on Thursday and Friday with highs 17 and 18 respectively, and then showers expected for the weekend. Right now it's cloudy and 14 in downtown Vancouver.

93, Vancouver's coolest vibe with a great song from Marion Meadows from his latest album, Tales of a Gypsy, and also The Power of Love. Luther Vandross starting off another hour of great music for a dark Tuesday afternoon. So we'll keep things brightened up on your radio, at least, with songs this hour from people like the OJs and Olivia Dean. And this is a fun memory from Mark Jordan back to the 70s for I'm a Camera on the Way.

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98.3 with Vancouver's Gabriel, Mark Hasselbeck and friends, and Maui Rain. Gabriel spent a lot of time over the years in Hawaii, and of course, being a Vancouver guy, knows a lot about rain. We don't have to worry about Hawaii tomorrow. We'll have plenty.

Plenty of our own right here, arriving overnight tonight. Also in there, we had Love Never Felt So Good. That was Justin Timberlake and Michael Jackson. It's 4:30. A quick check of traffic around Metro Vancouver for the Tuesday drive home. The problem on 99 southbound at the tunnel around Steveston Highway. There was a multi-vehicle accident there back a while ago now. All pretty much cleared away. Counterflow's been in for over an hour, so just the usual volume now, for the most part, heading down 99 to the tunnel. And, of course, the opposite coming up 99 to the tunnel, four lanes down into one, very slow out of Delta into the messy tunnel and up into Richmond. Heading southbound on Knight Street, there's an accident at the south end of the Knight Street Bridge in southbound lanes, and so that's rippling right up Knight Street, which is already heavy, just standard rush hour traffic heading to the bridge. It's a little slower go today. And in Coquitlam, there's a problem at Mariner Way north of Como Lake. Just something to avoid if you can possibly swing around that. Aside from that, back to music now with Lindsay Webster and Two Hearts on the Wave.

Wait, 98.3. Interesting tune there. That is A.J. Vandenberg and The Night the Time Stood Still. Haven't heard that one before. Kind of a nice tune. Comes at you from a different direction. Two Hearts. Lindsay Webster in there as well for your Tuesday afternoon. It is 4:39. The Next Wave Adventure is right in our own backyard. We're sending you off to experience Vancouver's North Shore Craft Beer Week Festival with a sip and stay getaway. Hotel accommodation for two. Four tickets to the North Shore Craft Beer Festival kickoff on October 30th at the Pipe Shop and $100 in brewery gift cards. All the details and the obligatory entry form at wave983.fm.

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Wave 98.3, Olivia Dean's latest, So Easy to Fall in Love. Ain't that the truth now? It is 4:51, 14 degrees in cloudy skies in downtown Vancouver. Rain tomorrow and then sunshine back with us for Thursday and Friday. So a bit of a on-again, off-again week after a fabulous Thanksgiving weekend. Not a lot to complain about today, is there? Here's a great song, too. This is Julian Taylor and Friends. This is called Dedication on the Wave.

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1: Good afternoon. It's 5 o'clock, and here's what's making waves. More than two dozen nations have signed a statement declaring that threats on their territory won't be tolerated. Canada has joined the United States, France, Germany, and Australia, among others, denouncing Iran's apparent involvement in a planned attack on an air base in England. In the joint statement, the nations condemn in the strongest terms Iran's use of violent attacks, including the acts of lethal plotting, arson, sabotage, cyber attacks, and other hybrid activities. British Prime Minister Andy Burnham said today a suspected terror plot at a U.S.-run military airbase